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Thanks for tuning in. This is Kevin Harrison with Chase Dragon. Before this, a Tron Fu Le Luban with a song with a really long title. I'll be sticking with you for the rest of the summer season. Stay tuned for DJ Perro Caliente. 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

91.9 FM and also online at WFMU.org. Thank you so much for tuning in and listening. Let's dive right back into the music. And, yeah, we'll chat a bit later. So, see you guys in a bit. Ciao!

Cusp season. Can I spread my gray wings flat against the ceiling? Yelling to your ear, the sky that real infinity. Yelling to your ear, the sky that real infinity. Yelling to your ear, the sky that real infinity.

Backseaters, what is up? It's a pleasure to be here with you for my last show before summer break, as I will not be on the schedule this summer if you're just tuning in. Hopefully back in the fall, but definitely looking forward to the break, as sad as it will be to not be here with you all week after week after week, as I love coming in here and playing music for you. Well, we have a fun show ahead of us. I've got a live performance from Dracula and his band of Draculas. Had them in the studio the other night. We had a very, very fun time. Scott Williams engineered for us. Huge thank you to him. He is a star, as always. It's a great set. It's a hilarious interview. We're going to be doing that, airing that around 4:40, 4:45, so definitely stay tuned and don't

question, you leave alone.

We want to thank WFMU for having us. I've been listening to you for only a portion of my life, but I love you so much. Anyway, this is a song about Mothman. It's called Mothman.

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They're safe behind the glass. We can't bite them. This is a song about dancing. It's called Dance Macabre.

whatever happened to my transylvania twist?

This is called right Le Mans, Un Rayo de Sol on Wake. Jalen Nganda up next. He plays the Gramercy Theater on a Monday. And we'll do our concert report this morning at 7:35.

Friday with Silver Triplets of the Rio Hondo at Starland Ballroom, Jersey. They're coming home, 570 Journey Mill Road in Sayreville, all ages 8 p.m. Saturday, what we got? Stray Kids with Blood Orange, Wet Leg, Amel and the Sniffers, These Sacred Souls, heard them yesterday on Wake, many others, Flushing Meadows, Corona Park, Governor's Ball. Saturday, all ages starts at noon. Bright Eyes from Omaha in town with Built to Spill at Forest Hill Stadium, all ages 6 p.m. Saturday. Ista with Cab Ellis, Scorch, Native Sons, and La Veda at Maria Hernandez Park, Knickerbocker Ave and Star Street in Brooklyn, all ages 2 p.m. Saturday. Diplo plays at the Marquee Skydeck, Edge at Hudson Yards, Governor Ball After Dark Saturday starts at 11 p.m., 21 to get in. Mekons, I know you love the Mekons, at the Mercury Lounge, 217 East Houston in the city,

Monday, David Lee Roth at the Paramount. Echo and the Bunnymen Monday, Brooklyn Paramount. Shaylin and Gonda, we heard him this morning on Wake at the Gramercy Theater Monday. Devo plays Tuesday at the Capitol Theater. I got you, Devo, right here. From Are We Not Men, we are Devo. Produced by Eno. You know all this stuff. Your glisters. I can't get no satisfaction. Second Stone, Song of the Morning.

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I understand that it was the first thing that I saw. That was fate. It's a ballistics moment. That was fate.

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In a hospital downtown.

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She said she'd never, never understand. Why some of us always get chosen. Chosen for the slap upon the hand.

I will remind the listeners that this is the last week of the current fall, winter, spring schedule. Next week begins the summer schedule, and I will actually be in the same exact time slot, as will Fabio, coming up right at 3. But there are many DJs taking the summer off to go live their lives. And in their place, some return and some join for the first time. And it is a very exciting thing that is happening. Oi, oi, oi, okay. I want to make sure I have enough time to play all these songs for you. So I'm going to play something new from Sosala.

contradiction makes me feel like I withdraw when I feel threatened and drink too much beer. These issues.

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I'm looking forward to it. It's going to be a hot one. Till next week. Love you very much. Stay tuned for Fabio.

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Big Brother from Diamond Dogs. I couldn't let that finish out the other section, but I got to get out of here. I got to make room for Hardy White. 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I'm Fabio. 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